0: Radioactiva, by request.
1: Hola Colombia, me llamo Paul Stanley de Kiss. 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
1: 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And here's a taste of our new single, Pretender, from our new album, Echo of Silence, Patience and Grace. I think it kicks ass. I love you.

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